0: Lembranças, emoções, saudade, love songs demais.
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3: And you're already saying no. Wait till the question.
2: All right, ask me.
3: Got this chick. Trying to get with her for a month now. Well, the thing is, though, I think she got something against blacks. You believe it? A Spanish bro, something against blacks. Even after the whole J-Lo and Jot thing, she got something against colors.
2: No.
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0: if I didn't care. 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If I didn't care, would I feel this way? Darling, if this isn't love, then why do I thrill so much? And what is it that makes my head go round and round while my heart just stands still so much?
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2: 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Tá aí pra você o som gostoso de The Ring Sparks, If Don't Cry. 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
1: You'll never want to go nowhere no more. 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
2: Yo, this is about business.
1: Oh, word, it's like that? Well, check this out. This is how we gonna do this. Your fighter against my fighter.
2: Whatever.
1: Winner take all.
2: Whatever.
1: Just remember that, all right?
2: You just beat me.
1: Remember that.
2: Come on, y'all. Yeah, let's be out.
1: Yeah, be out.

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1: 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I just can't think of what it is.